0: out of the box will come the screws that seal your coffin. They're fragile and they'll break for nothing.
1: Hold in a hole, just wait a minute. I shall get you when everything is gone.
0: Quite easy and obvious. You're bound to die. You're simply going in and coming out.
1: Take a beat.

0: country.
1: 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Distrust, feeling like I was pissed upon wound. I'm like, surely hope that we can fix our differences soon. Bye. Buying apples, hun breaking on.
2: Fruit, you take everything. Why not just take the damn fruit like mustard?
1: I don't understand it. On another planet? 15 months of this stuff? How I'm gonna manage?

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Problems of your own. Maybe in time you tell me why you walk the earth all alone. Yeah, wants it all to you. Problems of your own.

More shit, more tip, more vodka, more pills, more shit. Cause I like it like that, and I'm riding on a fast train. Don't have time to explain. More shit, more tip, more vodka, more pills, more shit.

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sausage manga samo. See me shaking like King Kong. Cannibal pork and bone and bones.

And ladies and gentlemen, that's the end of today's program. I'll now hand you over to my Dutch colleague. All the best, and till tomorrow.

This is the story of Nucleus, a band of musicians from a far-off galaxy, from a place where music and dancing are against all cosmic and computer law. Nucleus. For many years, they searched the heavens. This is the story of their search for and discovery of a place where they could be free to be themselves. A place like Earth.

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Am I raising the past with this pair of hair clippers, or is Wayne writing the future with this beat on his computer?

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0: Some of you already have a general idea of the plan of this operation. Before we give you the full picture, I want to point out that everyone turned up.
1: You ready? It's heavy, baby. Back on.